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1: Now I may not be the worst or the best, but you gotta respect my honesty. And I may break your heart, but I don't really think there's anybody as bomb as me. So you can take

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0: I'll be there for you. Ja, nee, dit is die baie bekende liedjie van Friends. Ek het dit nou weer gekyk. Ek het dit 2 weke terug gesê dat ek kyk Friends elke liewe dag. Dit bring net so 'n bietjie vreugde na my toe. So ek het nou daai lekker episode gekyk waar Joey so Superman aangetrek het en ja, daai gedeelte, maar nie te min die Bok Radio Bok TV 13 minute oor 7. Jy kuier saam met my Brent Wayne de Wet. En natuurlik op 'n lekker maandag aand is dit al ja, die Kaapstad regering wat hier saam met my is en vanaand burgemeester komitee lid vir gemeenskapsdiens en gesondheid raadslid Francine Hyam. Francine, good evening. Goeienaand, hoe gaan dit?
1: Goeienaand, good evening, Brent. It's wonderful to speak to you again, and it's all going very well, thank you.
0: I am so glad to hear that, because we survived a massive storm the past couple of days, or what, a week ago? And now we are here, so, and I think it's not even winter yet, Francine.
1: I know, the last week's storm was a stark reminder, hopefully, of, well, at least the rain that's coming, but hopefully not as much of the heavy storms and winds that we've had to experience last week. I think all of us experienced quite a bit of shock, I think now we're sort of coming out of that a little bit and appreciated the lovely sunshine over the weekend. But yeah, it was quite a difficult time for us all, and particularly from the Recreation and Parks, or our Community Services and Health Department. I mean, I was so impressed with our city teams who were out on the ground through those terrible weather conditions to make sure that our residents were safe and that we were responding as quickly as possible to some of that impact from the storm. So I don't know if you had any trees falling over.
0: Oh, there were quite a few, especially in Stellenbosch, the Stellenbosch area. There were quite a few,
1: Yeah, so that's really what Recreation and Parks, that's the main priority for us. We know that this time can be very challenging. So we prepare in advance. We made sure, even last year, that we'd bought the right fleet. You know, those cherry pickers and grabber trucks and all the necessary equipment we have so that we were ready for the storm. And then, obviously, in anticipation of last week in particular, we had our standby teams ready. They were coordinating with disaster management. I was so proud of our teams, how quickly they mobilized, how quickly they got out there and worked through those difficult conditions to make sure that residents were safe and that we could clear roads and respond to fallen trees and other flooding impacts across the city.
0: Well, thank you. Thank you so much, Francine, for just all the hard work that you guys, of course, are implementing in the communities. And, of course, we're going to go straight into the questions. I'm going to go into Afrikaans. Francine, you're more than welcome to answer in Afrikaans or English. Ons het baie natuurlik oorstromings gekry verlede week met die weersomstandighede. En vanaand, die weer was eintlik pragtig oor die afgelope paar dae. Very beautiful weather we got. Maar ons weet almal dat Kaapstad se winters vinnig kan draai en ons het verlede week gesien burgemeester komitee lid hoe vinnig 'n storm verwoesting oor die stad kan saai. 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I think you gave us a few pointers already.
1: Definitely, but I mean, I think that was just the start of obviously what we can anticipate over the long winter. And so I feel confident our teams have the resources they require. I mean, we'll always continue to strengthen that and learn from these experiences and what needs to be done as we continue through the rest of winter. But I think the key thing is, you know, it's not just about those 3 intense days of a storm where everyone's out and responding, but it's just as much about the cleanup that takes place afterwards. So over that period of just those 3 intense storm days, we had over 1,700 tree-related service requests logged by residents, which we're really grateful for. Mm. You know, we appreciate residents notifying us about those types of incidents, so we know where to go and how to prioritize our response. So there's that burst of needed response to the most important issues. And then over the rest of the week, and, you know, there's still some parts now where we're responding, cleaning up, and making sure that our communities are safe.
0: Fantastic. And then moving on to question number 2, Francine, that daar is natuurlik, as daar oorstromings kom, we spoke about trees, gevalle van bome, gevaarlike toestande, of gemeenskapsprobleme, wat moet inwoners doen?
1: yes, the most important thing is to save the city's emergency number. That number will be a critical resource during those stormy conditions. So it's either 107 from a landline or 021-480-7700 from a cell phone. And that will connect you to the city's emergency number, where they will identify the issue and then deploy the most appropriate resource for any emergency situation. So if it's something like a fallen tree, then, you know, they'll notify Rec and Parks. If it's a blocked stormwater channel, that'll go to our roads department, or any other maintenance issues. Even if you need a sort of fire services or an ambulance, they will then allocate that request to the appropriate response team. So it's a very important number to save, and I just obviously want to encourage people to please report those issues. Mm. I know often in communities, your natural instinct is to just pop it onto a WhatsApp group or to post it on Facebook. But if you really want the authorities to respond, then please always log a call with emergency services or a service request and get your reference number. That'll really help us track that issue. It'll make sure also that we're prioritizing the response, especially during those stormy days. And make sure that we ultimately get things done and ensure adequate or excellent service delivery for our residents.
0: Fantastic. Moving on to the other question, our second last one, Francine. Winter is veral natuurlik moeilik vir kwesbare inwoners. Watter ondersteuning is beskikbaar daar?
1: Yes, that's such an excellent question. Thank you. Our most vulnerable residents are obviously face extreme difficulties, especially those that are sleeping rough across the city of Cape Town. You know, the homeless or people sleeping on our streets who are exposed to those difficult, cold, rainy, dangerous weather conditions. And this is also where the city, and particularly our community services and health department, are preparing in anticipation. And that comes to the expansion primarily of our shelters, where we see a much bigger demand through the winter. And so part of that is our winter readiness program. And that's where we allocate 1.2 million rand to support shelters, some of our partners and other organizations to help more people off the street. And so this support includes practical items like your groceries, mattresses, other bedding, hygiene products, and cleaning supplies. And then last week we did a wonderful handover event with those organizations that we're supporting, like The Haven, U-Turn, Elam Night Shelter, Streetscapes, Oasis, and MES, to make sure that we can support them in the incredible work that they're doing to help more those vulnerable residents off the streets during winter. And obviously, if residents know of someone who does need help, then they can also refer to that emergency number I mentioned earlier. If you see someone who's sleeping rough, who may be in distress, and who needs some help, then just call the emergency number and let them know the location of that individual. And, our law enforcement or street people unit will then engage with them to see how we can help them off the street.
0: Fantastic. Francine, there's a quick WhatsApp that came through. I would love to play it. Let's just quickly listen. I think it's from Danella. Let's quickly listen.
2: Hey there. 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We have people in our Dassenberg area sitting without electricity. There are about 4 or 5 homes in various areas for 8 days now. I've tried the mayor's office and got no response. Can you maybe help me how and who I can contact to have Eskom come out and help these people? This is all storm damage, and to be sitting this long without power on a farm, we're sitting like dead ducks. So if you can help us out, just who to contact, because I've tried everyone, even the mayor's office and 9 other people from Eskom's maintenance, and no one's coming.
0: Thank you so much, Danella. Francine, did you get that one?
1: I didn't. Could you repeat it, please?
0: You couldn't hear anything?
1: No, sorry.
0: Okay, you know what? I'll forward the message to you because our time is on. But basically, the lady is saying that she's got residents that's been out of electricity for the past 8-9 days. She's been contacting the mayor's offices, but no answer yet.
1: Oh, no. Okay. Yeah, please forward that on and perhaps her contact details as well. And we'll definitely see how we can assist. I know there's been a lot of challenges with electrical outages as well, and, you know, like our recreation and parks department, the electricity department have also been working around the clock to try and address those. So, please send that through to me, Brent, and I'll follow up with the correct official.
0: Thank you so much. Francine, from our side, van my kant af, baie dankie. Hou vir jou lekker warm, want ek dink ons skoue front, hy kom. Hy is op pad oor 'n paar dae en dan gaan ons weer deur alles. Maar sterkte en hou vol met al die mooi werk wat jy doen.
1: Baie dankie, Brent. Have a wonderful evening. Stay warm and stay safe.
0: Thank you so much. Daar sy, ons gaan vorentoe met nog lekker muziek en net hier op Bok Radio, Bok TV. Hier is Nicolas Lou met Tong in die Kies.

0: Ons het 'n wenner gekry. Ken jy Suid-Afrika speletjie? 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Dit is hier die donderdag 21 Mei regstreeks om 6 uur hier op Bok Radio.
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